0: Antonelli failed to finish the race, while McLaren's Oscar Piastri was able to advance two places from his grid position to come in fifth.
1: And the countdown is on to State of Origin Game 2. Queensland will be training at Melbourne's Amy Park today, ahead of Wednesday night's blockbuster clash at the MCG. 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
5: Hello, it is Caroline joining you for the morning show, standing in for Mike Bennett today. Oh my goodness, why did they tell us who won Formula One? I wanted to watch that tonight. They should put spoilers out. Anyway, looking at the weather, it is a partly cloudy day with a medium chance of showers on the southern border ranges and a slight chance elsewhere. Our UV index, slip, slop, slap, it's moderate until 1:30 this afternoon. We're expecting a top of 23, and right now in Logan, it is 19 degrees.
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0: That's a beautiful track from a band called Elbow, One Day Like This. It featured very heavily in the 2012 Olympics, so I thought I'd play that one. I haven't played it in a while, and it's beautiful. Also there, Baker Street, Jerry Rafferty, an absolute classic from the 70s there. And starting us off was Bryan Adams' Run To You, another great track. We are live, we are local, this is 101 FM.
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0: That is a fantastic song from Gangajang there. This is Australia. You know, even when that song came out in the 80s, it always made me think of Woongoolba and Jacob's Well, you know, the lightning cracking over Canefields. Like I said before, we are so lucky to live where we do. And if you're out there listening, hello. I hope you're having a good day so far. 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

0: Happy little song from Top Loader, Dancing in the Moonlight. I wonder if there's a band called Front Loader. Anyway, I have to say it is such a different vibe working here on a Monday. I'm usually in on Tuesdays. There's heaps more volunteers here and they are just the most beautiful ladies, I have to say. They can't do enough for me. I hardly ever get to see them, so it's really lovely to catch up. And Lorraine, thank you for the coffee and the chalky digestives. They are my favourite biscuits. 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

Gee, he's got a good set of lungs on him, hasn't he? He can hold that note for ages. That's Phil Withers. Lovely day, and I hope you're having a lovely day. We have got new sport and weather coming up very soon. To take us there, here's some Foreigner.

0: That is the sweetest little song from Bruno Mars, Count On Me. Kicking us off, Stevie Nicks with I Can't Wait. Love that track. And the Bee Gees, that's for you, Rita. You Should Be Dancing. Rita told me that she actually grew up just a couple of doors down from the Bee Gees when they're in Scarborough. That is so cool. I don't know anyone famous like... Oh, hang on. I did go to school with Sonia Kruger. She was a few years older than me. Hop on our Facebook page and let us know if you know anyone famous. I know John, another volunteer, he knows one of the guitarist or the bass player of Status Quo. It's a small world, isn't it? 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

0: One of my favourite Aussie bands of all time. Almost lost for words. That is INXS, Kiss the Dirt, Falling Down the Mountain. Also there we had Men at Work, another awesome Aussie band with Overkill, and Tina Turner squished in the middle there with Steamy Windows. You're listening to the Monday Morning Show on 101 FM. I'm here until midday. Laurie Calvert joins you for the 70s Lunchbox and Afternoon Show after that. He's in Studio B setting up. Hey, Laurie, Lorraine's got chocolate digestive biscuits. I reckon if you got a thumbs up, if you ask her nicely, she'll give you one. We are live, we are local on 101 FM.
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0: That got the old foot tapping. That's Calvin Harris, How Deep Is Your Love. Also there, the lovely Wendy Matthews, Token Angels. I wonder what happened to her. I just haven't heard anything from her lately. And kicking us off, a lovely classic from 1968, Small Faces, Lazy Sunday. 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

Oh, he's awesome. I love his voice. That is Doug Parkinson. I'll be around. It's Caroline with you on 101 FM, and that wraps it up for me for today. Thank you so much for your company. I'll be back tomorrow. Stick around for Laurie Calvert's afternoon show. You have yourselves a great day. Bye for now.

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1: In today's Lunchbox, it brings you some of the hits from this week, back in 1971. We'll kick off the show with the number two song. It was a bit of a one-hit wonder. The band was Ocean, and the song, Put Your Hand in the Hand.

That was the number three song this week in Brisbane back in 1971. Chirpy Chirpy Cheep Cheep by a Scottish band called Middle of the Road. And that song did spend 3 weeks at the number one slot. Coming up now, the number four slot this week, back in 71, is by the Hollies, Too Young to Be Married. She

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It was an Australian band called Tintin with their, basically a one-hit wonder, Toast and Marmalade for Tea. That was sitting at number six this week back in 71. It had spent a week at the number one slot. Coming up now, an old favourite, Neil Diamond. He was sitting at number seven with I Am, I Said.

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And that was Janis Joplin with the number 10 song this week in 1971. That went all the way up to number one. And that was me and Bobby McGee. Coming up now, Olivia Newton-John with If Not For You.

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Sitting at number 15, that was The Carpenters with All We Know. Well, that's it for the lunchbox for today. We went down memory lane to this week, back in 1971. And we'll close out with the number one song back then. And it is from T-Rex and Hot Love.

0: Hello, 1975, that was Sherbet with Summer Love. And before that, a great track from Sharon O'Neill, Words. Yeah, we're listening to the Monday afternoon show with Laurie Calvert on the Logan Cities 101 FM. After the break, it's more of the biggest hits and greatest memories on 101 FM.
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Out of 1990, that was Cher with Just Like Jesse James. Before that, we went back to 1968 with the Rolling Stones, Jumping Jack Flash. Whenever I hear that track, I always think of the movie by the same name with Whoopi Goldberg. Absolutely hilarious. Coming up now on the afternoon show, Australian band Eskimo Joe with Black Fingernails, Red Wine.

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Out of 2012, that was Pink with Try, and before that, Roy Orbison with She's a Mystery to Me. Closing out the hour, it'll be Snow Patrol with Chasing Cars.

0: That was a great song, one of my favourites from the 70s, Steely Dan with Ricky Don't Lose That Number. Well, we're into the last hour of the show, but stick around. We've got Cyril Callaghan driving you home today, right up until 6 o'clock. And guess what? He stays on for another 3 hours to give you the Aussie Homegrown Show. 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

Out of 1991, that was Chris Isaak with Wicked Game. Coming up now on 101, it's Guy Sebastian with Set in Stone.

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1: Have you ever questioned what your life is about or who you really are? 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

Well, that's me for another show. Hope you've enjoyed the music. This is Laurie Calvert wishing you all the best for the remainder of the week. Closing out the show, it'll be Maroon 5 with She Will Be Loved.

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1: Good afternoon, this is Michael Lynch. In a bid to force the federal government to extend an inquiry into its tax reforms, the opposition is seeking an alliance with the Greens. Labour's changes to the capital gains tax and negative gearing are currently being subjected to 2 days of public hearings in Canberra. The coalition says it would back the Greens' push for a longer inquiry into NDIS cuts in exchange for an extended review of the tax changes. Liberal leader Angus Taylor argues the reforms should be rigorously examined.
2: If the Greens capitulate on this, if they roll over on this two-day inquiry, then it says that what they're talking about with the NDIS is phony politics. They're not for real. They need to step up and say, let's put this subject to the proper scrutiny.
1: The United States and Iran say they've reached an agreement to end the war, which began on February 28th this year. This report from the BBC's Joe Inwood.
3: Getting to this point has taken weeks of careful negotiation, with Pakistani mediators balancing the competing, conflicting demands of Tehran and Washington. In the end, they seem to have managed to get both sides to agree to the same deal, reopening the Strait of Hormuz, lifting the US blockade, and ending the fighting, including in Lebanon. What's interesting about the brief statement put out by Pakistan's Prime Minister is that it makes no direct mention of Israel or Hezbollah. But getting them to go along with this deal, which will be signed on Friday, is vital if it is to last.
1: The New South Wales Premier says he will consider a cull of bull sharks, but he's ruled out a cull for the protected great white. A 35-year-old woman was left with critical injuries at Coogee Beach in Sydney over the weekend after being bitten by what appears to have been a great white. The Premier, Chris Minns, says Australia needs to be a world leader in preventing shark attacks.
4: For our economy, for the safety of visitors and for the locals that want to swim at those beaches. So we're looking very closely at investing significantly at AI-enabled drones to be up during daylight hours permanently during the summer months.
1: Voters in Switzerland have rejected a proposal to limit their country's population to 10 million. That proposal came from the right-wing Swiss People's Party, which claims that unchecked migration puts pressure on public services, housing and the environment. BBC reporter Imogen Folk says the Starmer government claims the vote suggests that Switzerland wants to stay close to Europe.
5: Switzerland has an ageing population. It needs doctors, care workers and hotel and restaurant staff. They come from all over Europe. Thanks to non-EU member Switzerland's participation in free movement of people. Key to that stability is access to Europe's single market, where half of all Swiss exports are sold. Leaving free movement of people would likely have meant losing that access.
1: In other news this hour, One Nation leader Pauline Hanson is playing down a new opinion poll showing voters believe she should be the Prime Minister. And a clinical trial is examining the effects of a compound found in some mushrooms on post-concussion symptoms. Early studies suggest that a single macro dose of psilocybin can reduce the symptoms, which often show up after brain injury. This is Air News. Queensland hooker Harry Grant is pretty confident that Sam Walker can go to another level in Wednesday's Do or Die Origin 2. The Maroons head to the MCG, needing a win to square the series. Grant says he's building a strong combination with the young halfback.
6: Yeah, I think Sammy had a really good game. In game one, he prepared really well. He took charge of the team, and that's what we want him to do again.
1: Australia faces the United States on Saturday morning after America's 4-1 win over Paraguay to go to the top of the group. Two completed games this morning with the Netherlands and Japan playing out a thrilling 2-2 draw, while Germany smashed Curacao 7-1. The West Coast Fever have locked in a home final after defeating the Melbourne Vixens 64-55. The 9-goal margin was exactly enough to move the Fever into third on the Super Netball ladder ahead of the Melbourne Mavericks, whom they'll host next week in the minor semi-final. Coach Dan Ryan says it's a huge confidence boost ahead of the finals.
7: We really wanted that home semi. We've had a really inconsistent and challenging second half of the season, and we know it hasn't been indicative of what we're capable of. That was a giant leap forward forward in terms of what we're capable of when it really matters. So we'll take the momentum into next week, and the way we fought to get what we wanted was just awesome to see.
1: And in motorsport, Lewis Hamilton is celebrating his 106th Formula One win after taking the checkered flag first in the Barcelona Grand Prix this morning. Australian Independent Radio News.
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10: Big thank you to Laurie Calvert for the afternoon show. Laurie returns next Monday with the 70s Lunchbox at 12. Remaining partly cloudy today with possible showers in the south. Overnight we can expect a minimum temperature of 13 degrees and a high of 23. Tuesday's forecast, partly cloudy with showers late morning. Southerly winds easing during the afternoon, and at 6 minutes after three, it's 23 degrees here in Logan City.
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11: G'day everybody, checking all things traffic this afternoon. Currently the gateway not too bad off the Logan Motorway. Bow Desert Road does have some southbound problems. Also building Kingston Road down through Slacks Creek, a bit of delay on Wembley Road as well this afternoon. For the M1, just some slight delays down through Springwood yet to really build up elsewhere. Need a tyre or wheel upgrade for your vehicle? Only one place to go, and that's sponsor Keith Four Wheels, 11 Smallwood Street, Underwood. Phone 3841 6244. Keith Four Wheels, they'll keep you moving. It's Luca Moore. Go traffic in 30 minutes.
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0: Well, good afternoon and welcome to the Drive Program this afternoon. I'm Cyril Callaghan with you now till 6 o'clock with the Drive Program, and I hope you're going to stay with me and listen to some great music. That was Hanky Panky by Madonna, and Dire Straits' Sultans of Swing opened up. Now, don't forget school crossings. The kids are still out and about. It's only 3:15, nearly 3:20. So they've still got another half hour to go or 3/4 hour before you can start to breathe easy. But don't forget, the kids just jump out from anywhere. So keep an eye on them, keep them safe, and they go a long way for loving them. They got great little kids. All right, let's a couple of messages coming up. Rocky Burnett, Barry Manilow, and Shaken Stevens up next.
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0: We're off to an upbeat start for the show this afternoon. Thank you very much. And that's Shaken Stevens there with Julie. Please hang on. Let's hang on. That's from Barry Manilow and Rocky Burnett, Fallen in Love. You're on Logan City's 101, where the time is right on 3:30. So 40 k's around those kids' school zones. We've got a school right over the road from us here. So we know what it's all about with kids coming out of school. Stay with me. If you see anything happening on the roads, give us a call, 3808 8101, and we'll put it to air and try and save some people some headaches on the way home. Been quite a few headaches on the M1 lately. Okay, we'll get back to some music, but first of all, we're going to have some traffic from Go Traffic, and right after that, what have we got? Oh, we've got our classic 60s. How could I forget that? Edie Gourmet.
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4: G'day everybody, checking all things traffic in the Logan area this evening. Not bad on the M1, and the Boaters Road Run is building heavily from Acacia Ridge southbound. Builds through Heathwood on the Logan Motorway. There's some delays picking up Kingston and Logan Lee Road. An accident near Waterford at the moment, just on Chambers Flat Road near the Coles and Marsdens. Keep an eye on that one. At the moment, need a tyre or wheel upgrade for your vehicle. Only one place to go, and that's sponsor Keith Four Wheels. 11 Smallwood Street, Underwood. Phone 3841 6244. Keith Four Wheels, they'll keep you moving. It's Luke and Moore. Go Traffic in 30 minutes.

A great combination there, Tony Orlando and Dawn. Sometimes it's just Tony Orlando, sometimes it's just Dawn, but this one's got the combination, Tony Orlando and Dawn, tie a yellow ribbon around the old oak tree. A lot of love from Nicolette Larson, Black Sorrows, Harley and Rose, the river, tie a yellow ribbon around the old oak tree. A lot of love from Nicolette Larson, Black Sorrows, Harley and Rose, the river from Del-

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1: Good afternoon, this is Michael Lynch. One Nation leader Pauline Hanson claims the Prime Minister's lies have caught up with him. A new opinion poll shows One Nation continues to surge ahead of both Labour and the Coalition. The survey also reveals that for the first time, more voters would prefer Senator Hanson as the country's Prime Minister. Commenting briefly as she arrived at Sydney Airport today, Senator Hanson claims people are sick and tired of the status quo.
2: It's got a lot to do with leadership, and they don't like the way this current government under Albanese, the way it's gone. And as I said, fire the liar. And that's what people see him as, a liar.
1: Victoria's Premier Jacinta Allen has refuted claims her declining popularity is helping fuel the rise of One Nation. After a series of dire opinion polls showing plummeting popularity for Victoria's ALP, there's growing speculation that Premier Allen could face a leadership challenge as early as tomorrow.
3: There is quite a changed political landscape. We are seeing how there is no doubt that the rise of One Nation is causing some challenges for the Labor Party. We're seeing that around the country. But it's causing a complete crisis for the Liberal and National Party.
1: Jacinta Allen. A key housing group claims the government's tax reforms will help make the property market more equitable. A two-day parliamentary inquiry is taking place in Canberra, which is examining Labor's changes to negative gearing and the capital gains tax. The Housing Supply and Affordability Council has been questioned over whether the reforms will reduce new home builds. But the organisation's chair, Susan Lloyd-Hurwitz, has told the inquiry this is a small compromise for a fairer market.
4: The trade-off between a modest decrease in expected supply is the trade-off of better equality for all Australians, and reducing the widening gap of housing wealth versus non-housing wealth is a trade-off that is worth making.
1: The peace agreement reached between the United States and Iran is fragile and light on details. That's the view of Intelligent Risk's Chief Executive Neil Fergus. That agreement, mediated by officials from Pakistan, Turkey and Qatar, is reported to include an immediate ceasefire. But Neil Fergus says there are several key issues that have not been properly addressed.
5: We don't know whether this will include the Lebanese-Hezbollah-Israel conflict. We don't know if it will put brakes on Iran's funding and direction of regional terrorist groups. We don't know what it means for its ballistic missile program. And most importantly, we don't yet know what it says about their nuclear program.
1: The cost of healthcare for smokers this year is expected to outweigh what the government will rake in from the tobacco excise. News Corp reports that about $6.8 billion is spent each year on healthcare for the group. Treasury says it will only receive about $4 billion in excise from tobacco this financial year. West Australian Premier Roger Cook says his government is ready to offer support to the family of a Perth schoolgirl killed in Pakistan. 9-year-old Hania Ahmed was shot dead by local police after her family was mistaken for armed robbers. Local media says a police officer has now been stood down and charged in relation to the fatal shooting. This is Air News. Well, ahead of a challenging month, Brisbane Lions coach Chris Fagan is keeping his side grounded. Brisbane jumped to seventh after beating Richmond by 35 points yesterday. Fagan says his men will enjoy the bye before what will be a very testing 2 weeks.
6: We play Sydney in the next game, so I'm sort of only focused on that. And then I think we've got Geelong, so no, not getting too carried away with ourselves. It's just been good the last couple of weeks to, after losing three in a row, to get a good win against Gold Coast last week and come down here and, after a tight first half, put on a pretty good performance in the second half.
1: The West Tigers are celebrating having bounced back from their hammering in round 14 with a 36-28 win over the Gold Coast Titans. Jerome Luai scored a second half hat-trick in the Tigers' final game at Leichhardt Oval until 2028. Luai admits the noise surrounding his future move to the PNG Chiefs has been a distraction.
7: It did, to be honest. It did. Bags knows we've had a few convos about that, but he sat me down one day and just said, wipe all of that, you know. They love me for who I am and they need me to bring my best.
1: Two former Socceroos are singing the praises of the Aussies' 2-0 win over Turkey yesterday. Australia faces the US on Saturday morning after America's 4-1 win over Paraguay to go to the top of the group. Brett Emerton and Robbie Cruz have told Nine just how proud they are of the side.
8: Just really proud, like Brett said, to be there. It was really overwhelming to see all the Socceroos fans and the emotion that was coming out.
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10: 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Weather.
11: Remaining partly cloudy for the rest of the afternoon and evening, but there could be a shower or two in the south. Overnight, we can expect a minimum temperature of 13 degrees and a high tomorrow of 23 degrees. Forecast for Tuesday, partly cloudy with showers late morning. Southerly winds, they'll be easing off during the afternoon. And at 6 minutes after four today, temperature is 22 degrees here in Logan City. 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
12: G'day everybody, that flow of traffic for the afternoon run as we check on that movement. Looking pretty good actually, it's building traffic in the spots you'd expect around now. Certainly through the M1 8 mile planes through towards Daisy Hill. There's no northbound traffic there yet and looking pretty good actually to and from the Gold Coast also. Heavy through Regent's Park, southbound to Green Road, Johnson Road a little busier and the Logan Motorway coming through the back of Forest Lake to Heathwood. Around that Stapleton Road area she starts to open up a bit once you get past the BP trucks. Stop. Looks a lot better. Bit patchy down through Callum Vale from Acacia Ridge and the rest of the Pacific Motorway. It is heavy out towards Holland Park. That run through. Outside of that, fairly standard. Normal stuff through Cooper's Plains as well. Keep an eye on it. Need a tyre or wheel upgrade for your vehicle? One place to go. Sponsor Keith for Wheels. 11 Smallwood Street, Underwood. Phone 3841 6244. Keith for Wheels. They'll keep you moving. It's Jay. More go traffic in the next 30 minutes.
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0: It caught me, didn't it? That was Elton John and Dua Lipa there with Cold Heart. Chain Reaction from John Farnham and Rachel Platten opened up with the fight song. What's the time? It's running a bit late now. It's 18 minutes after four. We'll have next traffic at 4:30. Luke is looking after us this afternoon over there at Go Traffic, so he'll be back with the latest in about 10 minutes. Okay, let's get on with the program, and we'll have Taco coming up after the messages.
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0: A great song there from Hozier. It's Too Sweet, Just Too Sweet. And before that, we had Putting on the Ritz from a great little band called Taco, back in 1983. Time's right on 4:30. Let's have a look at the traffic.
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7: Well, the afternoon run, if you're flowing through from, say, Greenslopes towards Logan Central, it's going to take you about 30 minutes straight down the Pacific Motorway. Will be your best bet through the Springwood Mark and then exit. A little heavy Forest Lake to Parkinson on the Logan Motorway and that little bit of northbound traffic as well if you're coming back from the Gold Coast or at least Eagleby Beenleigh and you get towards the roadwork zone prior to the Logan Motorway exit. Just watch out for that as well. Obviously, in the northbound direction, there's a little bit more if you keep on going up through Slacks Creek. Acacia Ridge, heavy through Battersea Road, Callan Vale, and that sluggish run from the plaza at Browns Plains down towards Green Road at Regent's Park. That's at the top of our list. 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One place to go. Sponsor Keith for Wheels. 11 Smallwood Street, Underwood. Phone 3841 6244. Keith for Wheels. They'll keep you moving. And it's Jay. More go traffic ready for you in the next 30 minutes.

0: What a big voice she's got. That's Katy Perry with one of her first big hits back in 2013 from the Prism LP, and that was called Raw. My grandson's favourite song when he was coming through the younger ages, that's for sure. Guy Sebastian, Who's That Girl? Loving Me Lover from Amy Shark. And we had our classic 60s for this hour. Bobby V, The Night Has a Thousand Eyes. Certainly has. Right, what is now 14 minutes to 5. We'll have the next news, sport and weather for you at 5 o'clock and the next traffic update. Everything seems to be pretty good. There was just that one accident down on the Beenleigh-Waterford Road down near Coles earlier in the afternoon, but Luca hasn't mentioned it since, so it's probably cleared by now. So let's hope it has and hope no one was injured in it. Okay, we've got a few messages for you. Then UB40 and Michael Bublé.
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1: Peace deal reached between the United States and Iran is fragile and light on details. That agreement, mediated by officials from Pakistan, Turkey and Qatar, is reported to include an immediate ceasefire, but Intelligent Risk's chief executive Neil Fergus says several key issues have been glossed over.
2: We don't know whether this will include the Lebanese-Hezbollah-Israel conflict. We don't know if it will put brakes on Iran's funding and direction of regional terrorist groups. We don't know what it means for its ballistic missile program. And most importantly, we don't yet know what it says about their nuclear program.
1: Pauline Hanson's star is on a dramatic ascendancy, and that's a massive worry for Anthony Albanese. Michael Lynch reports.
3: One Nation's popularity has hit another milestone, with a new poll suggesting that Pauline Hanson is now this country's preferred Prime Minister. The Resolve poll shows that for 33% of those surveyed, Hanson was first choice as PM, and that she is more than twice as popular as opposition leader Angus Taylor. But Liberal Senator Dave Sharma has told Sky News he's confident his party can regain the trust of lost voters.
4: We need to do better there, but I think we can and we will. We've got a bit of time until the next election. I think what you're seeing reflected in the polls is people's hostility towards the budget, their anger at having been lied to.
1: And the opposition is seeking to work with the Greens to extend an inquiry into the federal government's tax reforms. Labor's changes to capital gains tax and negative gearing are currently being examined by a parliamentary committee. A separate inquiry into proposed NDIS cuts is also underway, which the Greens are hoping to extend. The coalition says it would back the Biden party's push in exchange for its support on a longer review into the tax changes. Melbourne's train travellers are now able to do what their counterparts in Sydney and London have been doing for years, paying their fares by tapping on using their smartphone, bank or credit card. However, passengers will still need to use a plastic Mikey card for tram and bus travel. And Tony Warden from the Public Transport Users Association says Mikey cards will still be an option once the upgrade is complete.
5: Well, of course, not everyone has a credit card or necessarily access to a bank account. So the Mikey smart card option, we understand, is going to remain. It's just that most other people will find it convenient to use some other method of payment.
1: A think tank says Greater Western Sydney needs the equivalent of 912 rugby league fields worth of recreational sports space by 2041. The region currently has more than 1,000 swimming pools and around 1,700 courts and fields. But Western Sydney Leadership Dialogue Chief Executive Adam Leto says with the population forecast to hit 3.58 million within 15 years, that won't be enough to meet demand.
6: As we continue to build and, you know, we see more communities come online, we need to make sure that we're factoring in that these places also need spaces for these communities and kids to play in.
1: And two teenagers are appearing in court today accused of an armed robbery in North Queensland. Townsville police claim the pair threatened a woman with a knife before fleeing in her BMW. Both were opposed bail. This is Air News. Lions coach Chris Fagan is keeping his side grounded ahead of a challenging month. Brisbane jumped to seventh after beating Richmond by 35 points on Sunday. Fagan says they'll enjoy the bye before a testing 2 weeks.
7: We play Sydney in the next game, so I'm sort of only focused on that. And then I think we've got Geelong, so no, not getting too carried away with ourselves. It's just been good the last couple of weeks to, after losing three in a row, to get a good win against Gold Coast last week and come down here and, after a tight first half, put on a pretty good performance in the second half.
1: 5'8" Mitchell Moses has assured Blues fans he's ready to go after completing training ahead of Wednesday night's Origin 2 at the MCG. The Eels skipper has been in doubt with a hamstring injury and hasn't played in a month. Socceroos hero Connor Metcalf admits the playing group was surprised to see skipper Matt Ryan benched for their win over Turkey at the World Cup. But he said they never had any doubt his replacement, Patrick Beach, would be up to the task.
8: When we found out, we were a bit surprised, but at the same time, we understand how good Beach is, and not for a second we doubted his ability.
1: In today's final game in Mexico, Sweden has hammered Tunisia 5-1. And in the NHL, the Carolina Hurricanes are Stanley Cup champions. They've beaten the Vegas Golden Knights 3-0 in Game 6 to win the series 4-2. Australian Independent Radio News.
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11: Remaining partly cloudy tonight with possible showers in the south. Overnight we can expect a minimum temperature of 13 degrees and a high of 23 degrees. Tuesday's forecast was partly cloudy with showers late morning, southeasterly winds easing during the afternoon. And at 6 minutes after five, it is 21 degrees here in Logan City.
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12: Not a bad looking Monday afternoon. Watch out through Broadwater Road at Mansfield. Some emergency roadworks ongoing in that area might cause you a few delays. Look, outside of that, we're looking fairly typical for a Monday afternoon. A little slow through Underwood, Springwood southbound. And that northbound traffic trying to get through to the Logan Motorway or off the M1 a little bit slower as well. Callum Vale, the busiest part of the Beaudesert Road stretch is to about Honeysuckle Way. Then it improves a bit. And then from that southbound run to the Green Road interchange, under speed. Logan Motorway is improving pretty quickly. Forest Lake, Heathwood, the usual bit through the Stapleton Road interchange, and then it improves quickly. The Pacific Motorway, heavy out to about Holland Park, and then eases off rapidly. Need a tyre or wheel upgrade for your vehicle? One place to go. Sponsor Keith for Wheels, 11 Smallwood Street, Underwood. Phone 3841 6244. Keith for Wheels, they'll keep you moving. And it's Jay. I've got more go traffic going to be ready for you in the next 30 minutes.
13: Sometimes it's about getting away. 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

0: Elvis Presley there from 1977. That was Moody Blues. Great little song, that one. And we opened up with our own hometown band, Shepherd. What a great band they are. And that's Coming Home. And if you ever listen to the words, I believe that it's all about down the valley. You know, if you grew up when we were, I was a lot younger then, I'm saying now, and with the little alleyway selling chickens and the things that were going on down there, that sounds a lot like the valley, the words in that song. But anyhow, that's my opinion. And what have we got coming up? The All-Nighters after the messages. All-Nighters, 5 Seconds of Summer and Bon Jovi. And take us through nearly to 5:30. We'll have to put another one in there somewhere. But let's keep the music rolling.
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0: Ah, the great sound of Bon Jovi there with Living on a Prayer. Young Blood from where did I get that? 5 Seconds of Summer, there it is, Young Blood. The All Nighters, Montego Bay, and Dance While the Music Still Rings On. That was ABBA here on Logan Cities 101, and I might just have to chase up the traffic. We'll go with the ads anyhow, and if we get it, we'll put it through. As soon as it comes through, we'll send it to you.
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0: Watching Scotty Grow there by Bobby Goldsborough. What a great little song that is. Before that, we had Opalite from Taylor Swift. And So Easy to Fall in Love, that's from Olivia Dean. And Gene Pitney was our classic 60s for this hour. I Must Be Seeing Things. I Must Be Seeing Things because we didn't get the traffic. But never mind. If it comes through, I'll put it through. If not, well, we'll just miss the last one. That's all. Okay, it's right on 5:45. After 6 o'clock, we've got Aussie grown, homegrown music right through until 9 o'clock tonight. And I've drawn the short straw. I'm here. So I'll be back with you after the news, and then we'll go right through until 9 o'clock with some of the oldies from, not that old, but some of the oldies from the 70s and but the Aussie ones, 70s, 80s, 60s. But we'll hope you enjoy them tonight. I don't know who normally does this program, but I've got it tonight. All right, back to some messages, and then we'll wrap the program up for this side of it.
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5: Well, it's remaining partly cloudy tonight with just a possible shower. Overnight, we can expect 13 degrees and 13 degree minimum with a high of 23 degrees. Tuesday, partly cloudy with showers late morning. Southerly winds easing in the afternoon. And at 6 minutes after six, the temperature is 19 degrees. You're on Logan City's 101.
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0: Well, good evening and welcome to Aussie Homegrown. I'm Cyril Callaghan, be with you here now until 9 o'clock tonight. But we've had a couple of little hiccups here, but we've got it back on track now, I think. But Age of Reason there from John Farnham, Hush with Somebody's Image, and Peter Allen, I Go to Rio. Got quite a bit. I've got to feed a bit more back into the computer now because I lost it all, but we'll keep that underway. I've got quite a bit in there now, so shouldn't hold us up any. What have we got coming up? We've got Guy Sebastian coming up after these breaks, after the break.
1: Community Action.
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0: Oh, the sound of Hans Paulsen there with Boom Shalalalo, and Soothe Me from the Bee Gees. And that's not the Bee Gees, I got the wrong line there, that's for sure. I got to get a message to you from the Bee Gees, and Run to Paradise from the Choir Boys. You're on Logan Cities 101. This is, well, it's supposed to be Aussie homegrown, and that's what I'm trying to get it through to. But I've had a little bit of a problem here this afternoon. I'll have a talk to Sefton in a minute, but I think we're back on track, I believe. Let's get back to a couple of messages and then some more music.
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2: Well, what do we have there? Little piece of peace from Digby Richards opened up. And Lala from Flying Circus, Ian Moss, Tucker's daughter. And, gee, I'm going to miss you from Graham Chapman. You're on Logan Cities 101. This is the homegrown show for this Monday night. I hope you're piecing it all together. I think I've just pieced it all together. So we should have a clear run from now on, I hope. Let's get back to a couple of messages and the Choir Boys up next.

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0: The boy from Salisbury High School, Billy Thorpe, and also played many, many nights at the festival hall called Saturday night called Mersey City. Billy Thorpe and the Aztecs, he was a regular. Great song, Dancing in the Street. Susie Darlin from Barry Crocker, that's a good version of that Susie Darlin, but Barry Crocker, well, he was born in America, come to Australia, made his fortunes and went back to America, so fair enough. Billy Fields, Bad Habits. Yes, I've got some bad habits, that's for sure. You're on Logan City's 101. It's 18 minutes past 7, and a couple of messages coming up, and then Australian Crawl up first with the boys Light Up.
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cars go by. Some honking, some just wave high. It seems like life and the cars both just passed me by. 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I just go whichever way the wind's blowing. 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

0: Bobby and Laurie there with Hitchhiker. Well, they were really big in the latter 60s and early 70s, especially around Brisbane. We had them here quite regularly, and one of the singers, I can't remember which one it was now, but had a child going to the same school as my kids, and they used to come and sing at the school fete. But anyhow, great combination, those two. Under the Milky Way from Church and Australian Crawl, The Boys Light Up, The Boys Light Up. Let's light up a few more songs after a couple of messages for us. We've got Skyhawks, Ted Mullery, The Swingers, and Johnny Young and company.
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0: What a great program that was back in the old days. It's Johnny Young and Company, and geez, he brought some talent through to the industry over those few years back in the late 60s and to the early 70s, I think. Finished up just after the start of the 70s. But that was Step Back, and what a great song. New Dream with Soft Delight, Counting the Beat, the Swingers, talented group there, and Ted Mullery and Gang with Jump in My Car. Don't know how good he is there, but Blue Jeans from Skyhooks opened up that little bracket. You're on Logan City's 101, right on 7:45. We'll have the latest in news for you at 8 o'clock. And we'll continue right through until 9 tonight, playing more of the goodies from the Australian singers through Australia and New Zealand. There's a few Kiwis in there as well, but good listening. Thank you for tuning in. And a couple of messages. What have we got first up? Darryl Braithwaite with his version of You're My World.
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0: back to the 70s there with Robin Jolly and Marshall's Portable Music Machine. What a great song. And Crash and Burn from the Savage Garden, and Sherbet opened up with How's That, the cricket song. It's right on 20 past 8 here in Logan City. We've got some more messages and then a little bit more music to come your way.
1: Community Action.
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0: Well, we'll start that one again, won't we? 17 degrees outside and mostly cloudy, so a bit of a chance of some rain tomorrow, I should imagine. Okay, what did we have there? Mondo Rock with Come Said the Boy and Let Me Down Easy from Shepherd, one of our great Brisbane bands there. You're on Logan City's 101. It's 28 minutes to nearly 28 minutes to 9. So we're into the last half hour of the program. Hope you've enjoyed it and got some... there's a lot of Australian talent around, isn't there? I didn't even go back to into the early 60s. I think I did with Digby Richards on one of them. But... there's a lot of early Aussie talent there that we didn't even scratch on today. So never know, I might get another shot at this program sometime down the track and I'll got an idea of what to do then. Okay, Amy Shark coming up after the messages.
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0: There we have the Shantuzies with a great song there called He's Gonna Step On You Again. And before that, Black Feather, Boppin' the Blues. What Am I Doing Here? I Don't Know. Bev Harrell and Amy Shark with one of her early hits, I Said Hi. Here on Logan City's 101, it's right on 9:15. And we've got a few more songs to come, and then I'll come back and we'll wrap it all up for tonight.
1: Community Action.
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Great little song there from 1927. It's called That's When I Think of You. And we opened up with Old 55 with On the Prowl. Got another one to go with Jamie Redfern, one of the early singers that come through on the Johnny Young Young Talent Time way back there in the late 60s. Well, I hope you've enjoyed the program tonight. We had a bit of a crunchy start. I lost all my program off the screen and managed to find it. I don't know how I did that. I don't know. But we got it back. We've got the last two-thirds of the program across the line for you. Hope you're going to stay with us now across night. We've got Biggest Hits, Greatest Memories playing for you right through the night. And we'll have breakfast back in the morning at 5 a.m. with Peter Carey. So stay tuned. I'll be back on Saturday. Meet me on Saturday lunchtime on 101 FM with the Biggest Hits and Greatest Memories, 12 o'clock through until 3. So until then, enjoy yourself and stay safe. Bye for now.

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0: 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Hi, Sue.
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0: 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Still haven't got around to doing it. 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
1: Hello, I'm Peter Carey. The peace deal reached between the United States and Iran is fragile and light on details. That agreement, mediated by officials from Pakistan, Turkey and Qatar, is reported to include an immediate ceasefire, but Intelligent Risk's chief executive Neil Fergus says several key issues have been glossed over.
2: We don't know whether this will include the Lebanese-Hezbollah-Israel conflict. We don't know if it will put brakes on Iran's funding and direction of regional terrorist groups. We don't know what it means for its ballistic missile program. And most importantly, we don't yet know what it says about their nuclear program.
1: Pauline Hanson's star is on a dramatic ascendancy, and that's a massive worry for Anthony Albanese. Michael Lynch reports.
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5: Hello, I'm Peter Carey. Australia has welcomed a ceasefire deal between Iran and the United States. Michael Lynch reports.
6: 107 days after the war between the US and Iran began, fighting between the two nations is to end following the brokering of a peace deal between the two nations. Canberra has welcomed the agreement, emphasising its long-standing call for a resolution. Prime Minister Albanese argues restraint and dialogue will be key to securing a lasting peace, and he's urged Iran to address concerns regarding its nuclear program. Labour says it's pleased the deal will see the Strait of Hormuz reopened, hoping the move will relieve global energy pressures. Federal Climate Change and Energy Minister Lionel Bowen says Australia has a record quantity of fuel reserves and is working to ensure the country continues to have adequate supplies until the vital corridor is restored. Michael Lynch, Air News.
5: The Prime Minister says he'll decide in coming days whether to maintain the reduction to the fuel excise. Labor halved the excise in March after the Middle East conflict set petrol and diesel prices soaring. The United States and Iran have both agreed to reopen the Straits of Hormuz, which is expected to stabilise the global energy market. Anthony Albanese says the ceasefire deal will factor heavily into whether the higher excise is restored.
7: We'll make our assessment over

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morning. It's just turned 11 minutes to 5. We've got the latest news coming up at 5 this morning. Don't forget Brekkie with me between 6 and 9 today.

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0: Nation. Mr. Carroll has been touted as Labor's best chance at winning the November election, but the Premier says none of her colleagues have approached her about her leadership, denying suggestions her greatest political rival could be Labor and not One Nation.
1: I have a strong, united Labor team.
0: Stephanie Wackloick, State Parliament, Melbourne.
2: And FIFA's discrimination monitor at the World Cup has called for an Australian video review official to be removed for appearing to make a hand gesture resembling a white supremacist sign. Sean Evans made an OK symbol with his right hand in front of his right leg. It's unclear if it was a political gesture or a children's game prank. This is Air News. Lions coach Chris Fagan is hoping to discharge a few players from his growing casualty ward. Brisbane are seventh on the AFL ladder heading into this week's bye after Sunday's 35-point win over Richmond. Fagan says his side needs a break before a big fortnight against Sydney and Geelong.
3: Hopefully we can get a few players back over the next month that have been out injured. You know, I've got a pretty extensive list of about 15 players, and 8 or 9 of those guys are probably in the AFL team if they're available, so hopefully we can get that side of it sorted.
2: The Broncos women's side has announced Tamika Upton as their skipper for 2026. The star fullback is replacing club legend Ellie Brigginshaw, who she co-captained with last year. Upton says it's a privilege to take on the role and be part of the team.
4: And an honour. This is a pretty successful club, and to be up there on that wall is really special. But I just think, yeah, being a part of this team that we have is a privilege in itself. So that's what I'm really looking forward to.
2: And all-rounder Cameron Green has been withdrawn from Australia's squad for this week's men's T20 series against Bangladesh. He'll return home to prepare for the upcoming test series against the same opposition in August. Australian Independent Radio News.
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8: Good morning, everybody. Checking all things traffic in the Logan area. It is early and currently northbound already building Logan Lee Road up through Meadowbrook. Keep an eye on that. Kingston Road, not too bad. There's some heavy delays on the M1 with an incident near Logan Home. Problems north of Almost starting to build. And then again from north of the Hyperdome up to Springwood with troubles. The gateway north of 8 Mile Plains has some delays. Keep an eye on Beaudesert Road around the Logan Motorway as delays start to pick up. Need a tyre or wheel upgrade for your vehicle? Only one place to go, and that's sponsor Keith 4 Wheels, 11 Smallwood Street, Underwood. Phone 3841 6244. Keith 4 Wheels, they'll keep you moving. It's Luke and Moore. Go traffic in 30 minutes.
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18: And just before we go into our music to get Bricky underway for this Tuesday morning, let's have a look at the all-important weather. We're in for a partly cloudy Tuesday today. Top temp around about 22 degrees. It's a chilly 10 right now. There's a chance of a bit of fog inland. Medium chance of showers today. Most likely later on this morning. The winds will pick up to southeasterlies about 20k, but they will lighten up by the late afternoon. There is no fire danger rating, but that's some protection still with us between 10 o'clock and 1:30 today. 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

Well, without bragging, I've been there twice now and loved every moment of it. Bridget and I went there on our world cruise and it was absolutely amazing. And if ever you get the chance to go, please go and visit Montserrat. I won't say any more. Maybe do a Google search and see what it's all about. It really is quite fantastic. All right. Well, by the way, welcome to Tuesday Brekkie. I'm Peter Carey with you till 9 o'clock this morning. Coming up at 6:30, Lee will be joining us with the latest in news headlines. We'll let you know about the Battle of the Stars very, very shortly. And we'll continue here in Logan City's number one with the biggest hits and the greatest memories.

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1: We are about to continue our heart-themed week today. And a couple of songs for you. In fact, we've got a duo by the name of Stevie Nicks and Tom Petty, who had a hit with this some years ago.

So there's Stevie and Tommy and dragging each other's hearts around on this Tuesday morning. And this morning in the battle, they're up against Bryan Adams.

So there's the battle for you this Tuesday morning. Stephen Nixon, Tom Petty, Stop Dragging My Heart Around, and Canada's Bryan Adams and Straight From My Heart. And you know what you've got to do? Simply go to the Facebook page and let us know which of the two songs you'd like to hear, and we'll give the winning song a spin in about 90 minutes.

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1: Air News headlines, I'm Lee Harrison. Making news today, Australian Federal Police have launched an investigation into allegations by pro-Palestinian activists surrounding their treatment at the hands of Israeli forces. Australian participants say they were sexually abused and brutalised after being detained while trying to deliver aid to Gaza. The opposition says Labor needs to keep an eye on petrol and diesel prices before deciding whether to restore the fuel excise in full. The federal government halved the levy in March as the Middle East conflict started. The International Maritime Organization says removing any sea mines will be the essential first step in returning the Strait of Hormuz to pre-war traffic levels. About 130 vessels passed through the key shipping lane every day before the conflict broke out. And Australia's Prime Minister is congratulating his British counterpart for pushing ahead with a ban on social media for under-16s. The new restrictions in the UK, which also include restrictions on gaming and live streaming platforms, are due to take effect next year. In Air Sport, Fremantle set to welcome back vice-captain Caleb Sarong ahead of Thursday night's clash with Geelong. Sarong has missed their last three games with a calf injury. And the Broncos women's side has announced Tamika Upton as their skipper for 2026. These stories and more today. This is Air News.
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4: G'day everyone, taking another look at all things traffic this morning. Building up northbound on the M1 from Tanimera up past Slacks Creek. Budizet Road just starting to see some northbound delays as well as the Mount Lindsay Highway. Looks like there is some hold-ups on the gateway north of Stretton and Compton Road, pretty much up towards Old Cleveland Road. Not too heavy though. There's some pretty clear movement the Logan Motorway. Shouldn't be too stressed about that. Need a tyre or wheel upgrade for your vehicle? 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Phone 3841 6244. Keith Four Wheels, they'll keep you moving. It's Luke Moore. Go traffic in 30 minutes.
5: We're in for a partly cloudy Tuesday today with a medium chance of showers, possibly later on this morning. Winds will pick up in the middle of the day once again, but they will light up by the afternoon. In town at the moment, we still have 10 degrees, heading for a top today. Of all the twos, 22.

0: And if you've just greeted the world this morning, that's Desiree with Life here at Logan Cities 101. And if you have just greeted the world this morning, you wouldn't have heard anything about our Battle of the Stars thus far. We'll tell you more about that in just a few minutes.
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And today's battle is between a true rock duo and one of Canada's favourite entertainers. In the A Corner, Stevie Nicks and Tom Petty.

So there you go, folks, as we continue our heart-themed week here on Logan Cities 101, Stevie Nicks and Tom Petty and Stop Dragging My Heart Around, and Straight from the Heart from Bryan Adams. You know what to do? The song with the most love will give a spin in about 60 minutes.

0: going to be able to use Erin Kunda. We're going to be able to use Toure in a way because when USA come forward, they take a lot more risk than what Turkey did. So it's going to be a different game.
1: Queensland won't buy into any hoodoo chat ahead of tomorrow's must-win State of Origin. The Maroons haven't tasted victory at the MCG since 1995. Hooker Harry Grant says they're only concerned with squaring the series.
2: You can give it attention if you want, but at the end of the day, it doesn't mean anything. The game doesn't know. The conditions, they don't change. It's always the same 80 minutes, you know, same size field every week.
1: And in the AFL, Fremantle is set to welcome back captain Caleb Sarong ahead of Thursday night's clash with Geelong. Sarong has missed their last three games with a calf injury, but recovered well during last week's bye. Australian Independent Radio News.
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8: Taking another look at all things traffic this morning. Still building northbound on the M1, pretty much through to Springwood from the Logan Motorway. Northbound light delays on the gateway from Compton Road onwards this morning. Beaudesert Road, the Mount Lindsay Highway, minor delays. Despite that, the Logan Motorway actually quite clear. Kingston, Logan Lee Road, heavy out of Waterford, so just keep an eye on that one this morning. Need a tyre or wheel upgrade for your vehicle? Only one place to go, and that's sponsor Keith Four Wheels, 11 Smallwood Street, Underwood. Phone 3841 6244. Keith Four Wheels, they'll keep you moving. It's Luke Moore. Go traffic in 30 minutes.
9: It's 11 degrees at the moment, heading for a top today of 22 under partly cloudy skies. Medium chance of showers, maybe late this morning. Winds picking up in the middle of the day, but lightening up by the afternoon. As I said, 22, the forecast top. We're halfway there at the moment.
10: Now, here comes another hour

Welcome to the second hour of breakfast on this Tuesday morning. I'm Peter Carey. Great to have you on board as we continue the Brekkie show today. Coming up shortly will be, if you've just joined us for the program, you may recall that yesterday we kicked off a brand new theme with our Battle of the Stars. We had Kisses last week. We've got heartfelt songs for you this week. So Bruce and Phil will play their two big hits, which are part of the battle today. We'll take you to the newsroom at 7:30 with Lee for the latest in Queensland news. And we continue here at Logan City's number one with the biggest hits and the greatest memories with hits like this.

0: And just to get over a little bit of confusion, a bit earlier I said about Phil and Bruce. I didn't mean Phil and Bruce at all. And I'll share with you who's coming up with the battle in just a few moments.
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7: Here's

So today's battle, let's not worry about a battle coming up in a day or two from now, but today's battle is between Stevie Nicks, Tom Petty and Bryan Adams. So Stevie Nicks and Tom Petty put a duet together some years ago with this.

So there's one straight from the heart from Brian Adams, and up again, Stop Dragging My Heart Around from Stevie Nicks and Tom Petty. And the song with the most love will give a spin in about 30 minutes here on Logan City's 101.

Welcome to the More Music Breakfast Show here at Logan City's number one. Peter Carey with you till nine today, then Caroline joins you for the rest of the morning. This afternoon between 12 and 3, Paul Barrett will be in the studio driving home. Gray Tiernan will be with you between 3 and 6. Easy Hits After Dark tonight with Bob Valentine. And Glenn Anderson has drawn the night shift. That's the lineup here on Logan City's 101.

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1: This is Air News Queensland. I'm Lee Harrison. A Brisbane private school boy is in court for allegedly testing homemade bombs at his suburban home and planning a terrorist attack. Steve Barker reports.
2: Prosecutors allege the boy, just 15 at the time, planned or prepared for a terrorist attack against both the LNP and a Labor Day march in 2024. Yesterday, he pleaded not guilty in the Brisbane Supreme Court. A friend of the boy, who attended the same private school, had alerted police to his concerns about the boy in July 2024. The jury heard the boy had sent texts to friends saying, "We need to mail bombs to people who have high influence on the industrial society." The trial's expected to continue for 10 days. Steve Barker, Air News.
1: A stolen vehicle taken yesterday in the state's north has been found, and a group of juveniles are in custody. The ute was taken from a street in Garbutt yesterday afternoon with a baby inside. The group returned shortly after leaving the baby on the side of the road before fleeing again. With bull shark numbers believed to be rising, Queensland is being asked to relax fishing rules. With more on that story, Peter Jones.
3: Angler and jet ski rider David Frasina has become so concerned at the number of bull sharks in inland waterways that he's lodged a petition with the state government, urging it to review and relax existing fishing restrictions and implement population control measures. Mr. Frasina's told the ABC he's worried that without intervention, bull shark numbers will continue to grow and potentially make creeks and rivers entirely unswimmable. However, Leonardo Guida of the Australian Marine Conservation Society says if we remove too many apex predators, food webs can potentially become unstable and possibly collapse. Peter Jones, Air News.
1: The Invasive Species Council is urging southeast residents to check their neighbourhoods and report fire ant nests. Experts say winter is the ideal time to tackle the problem because the mound becomes much more visible in the cooler months. Advocacy Director Rhys Pianta says these ants pose a major threat.
4: They'll spread to almost all parts of Australia, doing over $2 billion per year in economic damage, cutting agricultural output by up to 40%, causing around 650,000 extra medical appointments every year, and driving some of our most iconic species closer towards extinction.
1: To sport now, the Maroons skipper is feeling confident in his side for tomorrow's must-win clash at the MCG. Queensland had a strong lead in Game 1 before losing Ponga and going down to New South Wales in the final minutes. Munster says they won't listen to excuses.
5: You always sit back and go, what ifs, and things that got away, but at the end of the day, that's the script that's been written. We can't be sitting here kicking cans and moping and being victims. And we gave ourselves every chance. I know that we only had 12 men and we made it hard on ourselves at one stage.
1: Meantime, the NRLW Broncos have appointed Tamika Upton to lead their side for the 2026 season. The new season will be launched next month when they take on the Cowboys. And in the AFL, Collingwood's emerging as the favourite for Lachie Neale's signature, reportedly preparing to offer the Brisbane star up to $3 million over 3 years. This is Air News Queensland.
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10: G'day everybody, another look at all things traffic in the Logan area this morning. Building up northbound the M1. Actually, a little heavily from around Bryant's Road up through Slacks Creek. Still troubled on Narang and Albert Street coming out of Waterford towards Logan Lee and Kingston Road. Motors at Road's busy northbound. The gateway still troubled from Stretton onwards. Reported incident just west of Marsden this morning on Browns Plains Road. We'll see if that starts to build up heavily. 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Phone 3841 6244. Keith Four Wheels, they'll keep you moving. It's Luke and more. Go traffic in 30 minutes.
11: Just a tad above 11 degrees in town at the moment, heading for a top of 22 today under partly cloudy skies. There could be a shower a little later on this morning. Winds picking up in the middle of the day, but lightening up by tonight. Quick look at hump day tomorrow. Once again, a partly cloudy day, and temperatures once again between 12 and about 22 degrees.

0: Couple of Jameses, and before that we had Cliff Richard with our 60s classic for this hour, and congratulations. It's 18 minutes to eight. You have a few minutes up your sleeve. If you'd still like to tell me which of the two songs you'd like to hear in our Battle of the Stars today, Stevie Nicks and Tom Petty, Stop Dragging My Heart Around, or Bryan Adams, Straight From the Heart. That's the choice you have today, and we'll get the abacus out and do the count very shortly.
1: Community Action.
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1: Well, today's battle, we had a duet with Stevie Nicks and Tom Petty, and one of Canada's favourite sons, we had Bryan Adams. Bryan was singing straight from the heart, but wasn't quite enough to defeat the duo of Stevie and Tommy. And the winner of our Battle of the Stars today, this classic from the duo this morning. So to those who voted for Bryan, maybe tomorrow could be a winner.

0: It's going to be a lot of change of staff. Anybody who doesn't want to be there, move them on, get them out of there.
1: And both New South Wales and Queensland will hold their final captains' runs in Melbourne this morning ahead of Rugby League's State of Origin at the MCG tomorrow night. 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
5: G'day everybody, checking all things traffic this morning in the Logan area. Still building up a little on the northbound run, the Beaudesert Road up through Callumbale. Gateway heavy from Stretton onwards, and the run on the M1 very troubled, especially from Logan Home up to Springwood. Kingston Loganlea Road with some holdups. Chambers Flat Road looks a little busy in areas too, so keep that in mind. Need a tyre or wheel upgrade for your vehicle? Only one place to go, and that's sponsor Keith Four Wheels, 11 Smallwood Street, Underwood. Phone 3841 6244. Keith Four Wheels, they'll keep you moving. It's Luke and Moore. Go traffic in 30 minutes.
6: 14 degrees at the moment. Heading for a max today of all the twos, 22. A partly cloudy Tuesday. A medium chance of showers a little later on this morning. Winds picking up in the middle of the day, but lightening up in the late afternoon. There is no fire danger rating once again, but some protection recommended between 10 o'clock and 1:30 today. And for hump day tomorrow, a partly cloudy day once again, and temperatures between 12 and 22 degrees.
7: Sometimes it's about getting away. 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But mostly, it's about feeling good. 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

0: Starbuck on your wireless on this Tuesday morning. Moonlight feels pretty good. And Renee Geyer, Say I Love You at 14 minutes past 8.
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0: Yes, here we are with Logan City's 101. Sorry about that. We just had a bit of a malfunction with our bits and pieces here. But let's see what we can do in regard to having the latest traffic details for you.
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2: G'day, everybody. Checking all things traffic this morning in the Logan area. Still some slight hold-ups on the gateway northbound between Compton Road and Carindale. It's only very light. The M1 similar with earlier heavy movement from as far south as Ormo up through Logan Home and then through Slacks Creek. There was some previous delay. Still looks busy on Narang and Albert Street coming up out of Waterford, and looks like the Mount Lindsay Highway and Beaudesert Road starting to calm down, but still with holdups. 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Phone 3841 6244. Keith Four Wheels, they'll keep you moving. It's Luca Moore. Go traffic later on.
0: Okay, and we can give you the latest weather details now. 22 degrees the expected top today, just a tad over 14 in town at the moment. A partly cloudy day, maybe a shower late this morning. Winds picking up in the middle of the day, but lightening up by tonight. And overnight expecting a low of 12 and a top again tomorrow of 22 degrees.

0: It's Benson Boone. I'm just having a listen to the lyrics in that song. Very, very gentle, wasn't it? Okay, we've got the latest news coming up at 9 o'clock this morning. And that, by the way, is just 18 minutes away.
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7: 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The Eagle has landed.
8: We shall fight on the beaches. 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
0: Let's we'll combine our birthdays and our events that happened on this date, the 16th day of June. So if you're having a birthday, many happy returns of the day. Are you celebrating with Stan Laurel, who was born Arthur Stanley Jefferson? He was born in Alverston, which is about 12 miles from where yours truly was born over in the UK. Mike Higgins, remember Mike? The Channel 7 newsreader for so many years. Mike is celebrating his 81st birthday today. Canadian singer Gino Vannelli is 74. Peter Sterling, he was born in Toowoomba but ended up playing for the Blues. And he's blowing out, 66 candles today. And some of the events that happened on the 16th of June. Alfred Hitchcock's film Psycho premiered in New York in 1960. The Monterey Pop Festival began in Monterey, California in 1967. We'll never forget this. AC/DC filmed their promo clip for High Voltage at Festival Hall in Melbourne in 1975. The Baby Shark Dance by South Korean education brand Pink Fong debuted on YouTube in 2016. I'll never forget that. And it was on this date back in 1978 that the film featuring Olivia Newton-John and John Travolta opened in U.S. cinemas, 1978. We first heard this.

Ray Parker Jr. in love with the other woman. Sounds like it's coming from the heart, doesn't it, really? Speaking of which, that's a good segue into reminding you that tomorrow on our Hump Day Breaky show, we'll continue with our Battle of the Stars as we continue with our heart theme this week. So I hope you'll join me for Breaky then. Stay with us. Caroline's coming in after the news at 9 o'clock. Then between 12 o'clock and 3 this afternoon, being Tuesday, it's the afternoon show with Paul Barrett and the 70s Lunchbox between 12 and 1. Grey Tiernan will be driving you home with all the latest GO traffic information between 3 and 6. Easy Hits After Dark with Bob Ballantyne. And then tonight, Glenn Edison hosts The Night Shift right here on Logan Cities 101.

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2: Hello and welcome to the morning show with me, Caroline, and a big thank you to Peter for a great brekkie show. He's always so awesome. And he'll be back with you tomorrow from 6. So let's take a look at the weather now. It's a partly cloudy day with a medium chance of showers, most likely late in the morning. We have a moderate UV index from 10 until 1:30 this afternoon, so flip, flop, flat. We're expecting a top of 22 degrees today, and right now in Logan, it is 18 degrees.
3: Sometimes it's about getting away. Sometimes it's about having fun. Sometimes it's about getting you through the day. But mostly, it's about feeling good. Your favorite songs are right here.

Echo Beach from Martha and the Muffins. Could go a muffin right now, a nice blueberry one, all warmed up. Should have had breakfast. How is your day going so far? I hope it's a good one. I'm actually really looking forward to today's show. I've got a whole load of awesome music lined up and one of my favourite guests, Gina Ford, is back to chat with me about growing up in Logan, which is always a laugh, lots of fun. So stay tuned to hear what we're yakking about today. She is on just after 10. Okay, let's get the ball rolling with this music. Here's Gold Dust Woman now from Fleetwood Mac from their 1977 number one album, Rumours.

0: Oh, what a talent. And gone too soon, bless her heart. Amy Winehouse and Rehab. Also there, that fantastic song from Fleetwood Mac. Get it together, Caroline. Gold Dust Woman. What a great track. I can't actually believe I don't own that album. I think I'm going to have to put that on my wish list.
1: Community Action.
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0: Darkness, the unmistakable voice of Kim Wilde there, Cambodia, a great track from the 80s. Also there we had Bryan Adams featuring Melanie C from the Spice Girls fame, singing When You're Gone. It's a fun track. And then kicking off that set was Phil Collins, Take Me Home, another awesome track from the 80s. We are playing the biggest hits and greatest memories on 101 FM.
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0: That song is so much fun. It has me dancing around the studio. I love it. Super Graphic, Ultra Modern Girl, the clean version by Chapel Roan. Also in that set, we had John Farnham, Chain Reaction, and kicking us off a classic from 1967, The Turtles, Happy Together. I am happy because I love my coffee, right? But I just went and made myself a quick cuppa, and in the kitchen I saw some herbal tea. I was very happy about that. It's the small things, isn't it?
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Oh my goodness. That song gets you in the feels, doesn't it? It does me. It's so beautiful. That's the Corgis. Everybody's got to learn sometime. And also there, Joan Baez with a cracking track, The Night They Drove Old Dixie Down. Speaking of beautiful, here's some Ray Stevens now taking us to the news on 101 FM.